0: 80s and 90s throwbacks that'll have you singing along.
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It is Mikey and Jade. We are live this morning from Noosa Junction for the Noosa EV and Electrify Everything Expo. I did it. Yes. This is a great event, Jade. There are so many things here that's electric. Scooters, the bikes, the trucks.

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0: 91.1 Hot FM, it is Sam and Ash. Good morning. And one of the coolest things that we can do as humans is be kind to one another. Isn't
1: true,
0: it,
1: story. You know? Yeah, true story.
0: This is the last week of nominations for Australia's Kindest Person. And who else would they get to judge as one of the judges than none other than Libby Trickett? Gold medalist, Olympic superstar. She
1: Heart
0: joins us.
1: Of gold.
0: How are you, Lib?
2: I'm great, guys. Thank you so much for having me.
1: Oh, it's an absolute pleasure. And what an appropriate person to be judging this year's finals for the Australia's Kindest

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2: Hey, have you talked to Mark lately?
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2: He looks pretty down. Yeah, well, maybe we should cheer him up then.
3: What do you suppose we should do?
2: Well, does he like...